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0: What time zone am I on? What country am I in?
1: It doesn't matter. It's 5 o'clock somewhere.
0: It's always on 5 in Margaritaville, come to think of it.
1: Yeah, I heard that.
0: You've been there, haven't you?
1: Yes, sir.
0: I've seen your boat there.
1: I've been to Margaritaville a few times.
0: All right. Well, that's good.
1: Stumble my way back.
0: Okay. 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
1: Between the buoys. I got it.
0: All right. 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
1: I'm ready. 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
0: Let's get out of here.
1: I'm gone.

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2: 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Hot Country traffic.
3: West 401, collectors at the 400 still have the two right lanes blocked with a crash delay from about the Allen. Southbound on the 404 at Bloomington, there's construction in the right lane. Northbound on the 404, collectors at Shepherd, watch out, stall vehicle that's blocking the left lane. 427 northbound at Dairy Road, crash cleanup still going on. HOV and left lane are blocked. 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I'm Lori Turcotte. That's Hot Country traffic.
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3: The 400 is kind of quiet, but northbound at Essa Road, we have the left lane blocked with road work. The southbound side of things approaching Bayfield, two left lanes, and then further southbound at 89, two left lanes there. We're looking at construction outside of the York and Simcoe regions, 404 DVP, looking pretty good there. 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That's Hot Country Traffic.
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1: It's Tuesday, June 2nd. Good morning. 11 degrees in Newmarket, Aurora. The dollar, 72.28 cents U.S. Gas still $1.70. I'm Stacey Englehart. Police have made two arrests in connection to a deadly double shooting last month in Vaughan. May 13th, at around supper time, police were called to reports of shots fired near Kaiser and Forest Drive. Two men located outside the home both died from gunshot wounds. Investigators say they arrested 27-year-old Michelle Moscone of Toronto and 55-year-old Glenn Musso. Police are also looking for 48-year-old Gerard Murray. Canada Post workers voted overwhelmingly to accept a new contract offer. After more than 2 years of labor strife, the deal includes wage increases in the first 2 years, while locking in hikes that match the rate of inflation in years 3 through 5. That's on top of enhanced benefits and a weekend parcel delivery that some leaders had opposed. An intellectual property lawyer is urging retailers and consumers only to buy from trusted sellers and reports suspected fraud. After police announced the seizure of more than 16,000 counterfeit soccer merchandise items ahead of soccer's World Cup this month. According to police, a large quantity of fake merchandise like jerseys, hats, and flags were found. Two men face multiple charges. And the state of Florida has filed a lawsuit against OpenAI and its CEO. Florida's attorney general told a news conference the company knowingly released and aggressively marketed ChatGPT while concealing the risks. A lawsuit references two separate shootings where the shooters were reported to have asked GPT questions when planning their crimes. Hot Country Sports. Canada beat Uzbekistan 2-0 in a men's international soccer friendly in Edmonton yesterday. Canada plays Ireland in a friendly in Montreal Friday. Blue Jays were off yesterday. They're in Atlanta tonight, 7:15. And the NHL Stanley Cup Final gets started tonight. Vegas is in Carolina at 8. Hot country weather, sunshine this afternoon, a little windy, and a high of 24. Tonight, a few clouds, it falls to 7. Tomorrow and Thursday, sunshine and a high of 27. Right now, it's 11 degrees in Newmarket, Aurora. I'm Stacey Englehart.
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1: But my Giants made the headlines yesterday. Odell Beckham Jr. is returning to the Giants. I can't believe it's been 8 years after his last game with the team. Like, that is insane. Like, where is the time gone? Insane. So, yeah, you know what? I am really looking forward to my Giants season this year. I think we are going to go far. I think this is going to be a great season. And now I'm just like, do I want to get his jersey? I did get a Dart jersey last year, but the same time that I put it on, he got hurt. So I don't know if I wrecked with my juju, because I don't normally wear, I just wear my Manning jersey and I added to it. So I don't know. I might just go back to the Manning jersey. We'll see about that. 1-877-505-3692. America's Got Talent premieres tonight. Do you have any secret talents? Anything you want to let us know about? Maybe you want to share it. Maybe you can sing. Maybe you could tell really funny jokes or something. I don't know. What's your hidden talent? What's your secret hidden talent? What is it? 1-877-505-3692. I don't know if I have any secret talents, let alone like any talents generally. Like, I'm just a gong show. That's what you get. 1-877-505-3692. Love to hear from you guys. America's Got Talent premieres tonight. Do you have a secret talent, hidden talent? We'd love to hear from you.
2: Hot country weather.
1: A mix of sun and cloud today. High of 24. Driving along the 400 into Barrie. Same thing. Temperatures hanging around 22, but a mix of sun and cloud. A few clouds overnight. Low of 6. And for Wednesday, mainly sunny skies. High of 24 with a clear low of 10. Thursday, sunny. High of 28 with a low of 14. And for Friday, cloudy skies. High of 24 with a low of 14. And a look ahead to Saturday. A mix of sun and cloud with a high of 25 and a low of 13.
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3: 400 northbound Rutherford, crash blocking two right lanes and the left lane of the ramp to Rutherford. Want to get off at Langstaffer. The delays begin and people are looking southbound side. Once you pass Teston Road, expect delays. 401 starting to wake up in both directions. Not a bad start of the 404 DVP southbound. Minor delays at Shepherd. During the FIFA World Cup, traffic downtown will be heavy. Skip the stress by taking transit, traveling off peak, and checking routes in advance. A message from the City of Toronto. I'm Dan Dealey. That's Hot Country Traffic.
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1: Morgan Wallen recently flipped a malfunctioning piano on stage during a show at Mile High Stadium in Denver. Now, fans praised his a cappella finish with "First Sand in My Boots" after the piano toppled. Now, Morgan will need a new piano before his next concert in Pittsburgh. Jordan Davis tells GQ magazine that his uncle told him to keep pounding when he got to Nashville. He said, "You never give up." He warned him that there was going to be spells where you have nothing going on and you're wondering, what are you going to do? And then you're at bottom line, and then next thing you know, you're on top of the world. And Riley Green tells Billboard magazine that he once had to sleep outside of a hotel after he locked his room with his ID in it. He said he left the key in the room, and luckily he had a few clothes in his car. And Ella Langley was recently doing an interview with CountryNow.com when she said she is a horrible golfer. She said someone told her to try golfing. It was going to be a way of relaxing and unwinding, and she sucked. And that's the lowdown.

0: A man without a woman.
1: Good morning. How are you?
0: 6:41. Happy Tuesday. Happy Tuesday, June 2nd. We hope you're having a great start to your day. 1-877-505-3692. Check in. Say hi. Let us know how you're doing this morning. Send us over your morning coffee view. Love to see what you're up to. Tim McGraw tickets coming up next hour. Make sure you're ready. I know you already have the phone number saved in your phone as besties, but just in case maybe you're just new here, welcome. 1-877-505-3692. Now, here's what's trending on a Tuesday morning. Would you let a robot take care of you when you are older? A New Hampshire couple has now turned to a robot for care after their second service dog had passed away. Brian and Brenda turned to Robbie, a robot that, you know, they wheel out of their closet throughout the day to assist them with things like exercise, reminding them to eat and drink water and read the fine print on prescriptions. Should robots be the future of elderly care? Big question today. Would you let a robot take care of you? 1-877-505-3692. Thought that was rather interesting. I like the fact that I would have a robot to tell me to exercise. You know, get up, TL. You've been sitting for too long. Get up, move around. Oh, it's time to eat. I think that's great. It's like a walking, talking Alexa or Google, right? Reminders, reading the fine print on your prescriptions or like any kind of pill bottle. Would you let robots take care of you? 1-877-505-3692. It's like Rosie from the Jetsons. I feel like, you know what? We're getting closer and closer to this, but would you depend on a robot to take care of you? I think I kind of like the idea of it giving us reminders throughout the day. 1-877-505-3692. Let us know what your thoughts are on that. Good morning, guys. Coffee cheers at You Man Country Music. Good morning.
2: Hot country weather.
0: A mix of sun and cloud today. High of 24. Driving along the 400 into Barrie. Same thing. Temperatures hanging around 22, but a mix of sun and cloud. A few clouds overnight. Low of 6. And for Wednesday, mainly sunny skies. High of 24 with a clear low of 10. Thursday, sunny. High of 28 with a low of 14. And for Friday, cloudy skies. High of 24 with a low of 14. And a look ahead to Saturday. A mix of sun and cloud with a high of 25 and a low of 13.
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3: 400 northbound Rutherford crash blocking two right lanes and the left lane of the ramp to Rutherford. Want to get off at Langstaffer. The delays began and people are looking southbound side. Once you pass Teston Road, expect delays. 401 starting to wake up in both directions. Not a bad start of the 404 DVP southbound. Minor delays at Shepherd. During the FIFA World Cup, traffic downtown will be heavy. Skip the stress by taking transit, traveling off peak and checking routes in advance. A message from the City of Toronto. I'm Dan Dealey. That's Hot Country Traffic.
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1: Tracy Lynn will be back with Hot Country Mornings in minutes. From the Hot Country News Center, this is an information update.
2: Good Tuesday morning, June 2nd, 11 right now in Newmarket, Aurora. The dollar, 72.21 cents U.S., gas a buck 70. I'm Stacey Englehart. Police have made two arrests in connection to a deadly double shooting last month in Vaughan. May 13th, at around supper time, police were called to reports of shots fired near Kaiser and Forest Drive. Two men located outside the home both died from gunshot wounds. Investigators say they arrested 27-year-old Michelle Moscone of Toronto and 55-year-old Glenn Musso. Police are also looking for 48-year-old Gerard Murray. Canada Post workers voted overwhelmingly to accept a new contract offer. After more than 2 years of labor strife, the deal includes wage increases in the first 2 years, while locking in hikes that match the rate of inflation in years 3 through 5. That's on top of enhanced benefits and a weekend parcel delivery that some leaders had opposed. An intellectual property lawyer is urging retailers and consumers only to buy from trusted sellers and reports suspected fraud. After police announced the seizure of more than 16,000 counterfeit soccer merchandise items ahead of soccer's World Cup this month. According to police, a large quantity of fake merchandise like jerseys, hats, and flags were found. Two men face multiple charges. And the state of Florida has filed a lawsuit against OpenAI and its CEO. Florida's attorney general told a news conference the company knowingly released and aggressively marketed ChatGPT while concealing the risks. A lawsuit references two separate shootings where the shooters were reported to have asked GPT questions when planning their crimes. Hot Country Sports. Canada beat Uzbekistan 2-0 in a men's international soccer friendly in Edmonton yesterday. Canada plays Ireland in a friendly in Montreal Friday. Blue Jays were off yesterday. They're in Atlanta tonight, 7:15. And the NHL Stanley Cup Final gets started tonight. Vegas is in Carolina at 8. Hot country weather, sunshine this afternoon, a little windy, and a high of 24. Tonight, a few clouds, it falls to 7. Tomorrow and Thursday, sunshine and a high of 27. Right now, it's 11 degrees in Newmarket, Aurora. I'm Stacey Englehart.
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1: 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What song they gonna play?

0: Tim Hicks, What a Song Should Do. Good morning. How are you? 7:18. Happy Tuesday. Oh, my Lord. You guys broke the text line. It just crashed. No, I'm just joking. It didn't crash. We got all your text messages in. You heard the cue to text for Tim McGraw. And we're just waiting for the person that we are supposed to be calling. And remember, reminder, answer your phone. If you don't answer your phone, we have to go on to the next person, okay? So just remember, if your phone rings, answer it. And just about a minute and a half, we'll be calling our winner, okay? 1-877-505-3692. If you don't get in it to win it. This week for Tim McGraw, it's okay. Because guess what's happening this weekend? Tim McGraw himself will be on your Hot Country Countdown. We got a hot minute with Mr. Tim McGraw. I am not joking you. We are not kidding you. This is a legit, real thing. Tim McGraw is coming on Hot Country on Saturday at 9 and again Sunday at noon. And I have like the chills. Like, I can't believe I just said that. I never thought in my whole career I'd ever say that I'd be hanging out with Tim McGraw. So he's bringing a pair of tickets on the weekend show as well. So there you go. All details are on our website. You can always text. I'll give you all the details as well. So you'll have a chance for the rest of the week. Now, here's a bit of a kicker. For the rest of the week, I am off on Thursday, Friday, and Monday. So I took a couple of days, but Cody is hanging out on the morning show, and she's going to make sure that you get your hands on those Tim McGraw tickets as well, okay? So we're going to get ready to call the winner for today. And as I said, if you don't get a chance to win this week, you will have a chance on your Hot Country Countdown with Mr. Tim McGraw himself. He is joining your Hot Country Countdown, and I'm just saying it. I know yesterday I kind of teased it because I had to make sure that this was a real thing that was happening. I couldn't believe it. So it has been confirmed, and he's bringing some new music, which is even cooler. Summer of 2026. The music is insane. So get yourself ready. It's You, Me, and Country Music. Now that is the perfect way to start the day.
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0: A mix of sun and cloud today. High 24. Driving along the 400 into Barrie. Same thing. Temperatures hanging around 22, but a mix of sun and cloud. A few clouds overnight. Low of 6. And for Wednesday, mainly sunny skies. High of 24 with a clear low of 10. Thursday, sunny. High of 28 with a low of 14. And for Friday, cloudy skies. High of 24 with a low of 14. And a look ahead to Saturday. A mix of sun and cloud with a high of 25 and a low of 13.
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2: Minor delay south 488 to 5th Line, and again as you reach Teston Road and Vaughan, but it's jammed up south 404 approaching Finch, Lawrence and the DVP, and then off and on delays as you pass Don Mills. 401 in both directions, a bit slow. We do have a crash, 401 westbound past Brock Street and Whitby, left lane blocked. During the FIFA World Cup, traffic downtown will be heavy. Skip the stress by taking transit, traveling off peak, and checking routes in advance. A message from the City of Toronto. I'm Dan Dealey. That's Hot Country traffic.
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1: Riley Green is kicking things off, talking about his series Marshals and what he wants his next big role to be.
2: The great thing about this show with Marshals was I got to do a lot of stuff with it. You know, it's the cowboy thing, there's the military aspect of it, you know, and then Marshals and the action. But I enjoyed that. Maybe a sports movie.
3: Okay.
2: You know, like if they remake Varsity Blues.
3: Okay.
2: I want to be Jonathan Moxley.
1: And Morgan Wallen was recently doing an interview with People magazine when he said he grew up singing in church. He said his dad was a preacher growing up and he went to church all the time. And he enjoyed singing since he was 3 years old. And Lainey Wilson tells Country Living magazine that she and her husband, Duck Hodges, want kids. We definitely want a family, she said. Time is a ticking and hopefully it all works out very soon. And Jason Aldean tells Holler Country magazine that he almost became a cattle rancher before his big musical debut. And that is the lowdown.

0: is Barker Band, Somebody I Know. Good morning, good morning. 7:43. Congratulations goes out to Jim. Jim got the morning mind bender. 51% of men don't own one of these. What is it? The answer is a suit. Congrats to Jim. I know there was a few other people that came in after Jim with the correct answer, but unfortunately I only got one winner for today. So good luck tomorrow. 1-877-505-3692. And congrats to Charlotte, who scored herself tickets to go see Tim McGraw. You will have another chance tomorrow, tomorrow, and tomorrow, right? The day after that, and after that, and after that. And then on your Hot Country Countdown, Saturday at 9, Sunday at noon, okay? Tim McGraw will be on the countdown. He is in the hot seat. You heard that correctly. Big announcement. Tim McGraw coming on Hot Country, and he has some tickets as well to go see him in July. So Tim McGraw tickets for everybody. 1-877-505-3692. I am telling you, this is no lie. This is no drill. Tim McGraw on Hot Country Saturday and Sunday. I know. How awesome is that? 1-877-505-3692. How are you? So America's Got Talent premieres tonight. Do you have a secret hidden talent? If so, what is it? 1-877-505-3692. I can't wait for these responses to come in. I don't think I really have any secret hidden talents. I think I'm a basic person. Like, what you see is what you get. I don't know. Maybe I'll have to dig a little bit deeper. I might have something secret and hidden down there, but we may not want to go too far down that hole. 1-877-505-3692. Don't forget to make sure you stop by our website. There's a lot of contesting and giveaways on there. Follow us on socials, Hot Country Crew, Hot Country Radio, and I'm on there too, Tracy Lynn on air.
1: Country weather.
0: A mix of sun and cloud today. High 24. Driving along the 400 into Barrie. Same thing. Temperatures hanging around 22, but a mix of sun and cloud. A few clouds overnight. Low of 6. And for Wednesday, mainly sunny skies. High of 24 with a clear low of 10. Thursday, sunny. High of 28 with a low of 14. And for Friday, cloudy skies. High of 24 with a low of 14. And a look ahead to Saturday. A mix of sun and cloud with a high of 25 and a low of 13.
1: 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Hot Country Traffic.
2: The 427 southbound of the 401, we have a crash blocking the right lane, and then further up, we have a southbound express approaching Bernathorpe collision there, blocking the right lane. It is slow on the south 404 DVP. Northbound side also slowing down, and off and on delays on the 400 southbound, both 488 to Highway 9, and again as you pass King Road. During the FIFA World Cup, traffic downtown will be heavy. Skip the stress by taking transit, traveling off-peak, and checking routes in advance. A message from the City of Toronto. I'm Dan Dealey. That's Hot Country Traffic.
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2: It's Tuesday, June 2nd. Good morning. 11 right now in Newmarket, Aurora. The dollar, 72.20 cents U.S. Gas, $1.70 a liter. I'm Stacy Englehart. Police have made two arrests in connection to a deadly double shooting last month in Vaughan. May 13th, at around supper time, police were called to reports of shots fired near Kaiser and Forest Drive. Two men located outside the home both died from gunshot wounds. Investigators say they arrested 27-year-old Michelle Moscone of Toronto and 55-year-old Glenn Musso. Police are also looking for 48-year-old Gerard Murray. Canada Post workers voted overwhelmingly to accept a new contract offer. After more than 2 years of labor strife, the deal includes wage increases in the first 2 years, while locking in hikes that match the rate of inflation in years 3 through 5. That's on top of enhanced benefits and a weekend parcel delivery that some leaders had opposed. An intellectual property lawyer is urging retailers and consumers only to buy from trusted sellers and reports suspected fraud. After police announced the seizure of more than 16,000 counterfeit soccer merchandise items ahead of soccer's World Cup this month. According to police, a large quantity of fake merchandise like jerseys, hats, and flags were found. Two men face multiple charges. And the state of Florida has filed a lawsuit against OpenAI and its CEO. Florida's attorney general told a news conference the company knowingly released and aggressively marketed ChatGPT while concealing the risks. A lawsuit references two separate shootings where the shooters were reported to have asked GPT questions when planning their crimes. Hot Country Sports. Canada beat Uzbekistan 2-0 in a men's international soccer friendly in Edmonton yesterday. Canada plays Ireland in a friendly in Montreal Friday. Blue Jays were off yesterday. They're in Atlanta tonight, 7:15. And the NHL Stanley Cup Final gets started tonight. Vegas is in Carolina at 8. Hot country weather, sunshine this afternoon, a little windy, and a high of 24. Tonight, a few clouds, it falls to 7. Tomorrow and Thursday, sunshine and a high of 27. Right now, it's 11 degrees in Newmarket, Aurora. I'm Stacy Englehart.
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0: Country weather.
1: A mix of sun and cloud today, high 24. Driving along the 400 into Barrie, same thing. Temperatures hanging around 22, but a mix of sun and cloud. A few clouds overnight, low of 6. And for Wednesday, mainly sunny skies, high of 24 with a clear low of 10. Thursday, sunny, high of 28 with a low of 14. And for Friday, cloudy skies, high of 24 with a low of 14. And a look ahead to Saturday, a mix of sun and cloud with a high of 25 and a low of 13.
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0: Morgan Griffiths, just being me. Good morning. It is 8:41. How are you? 1-877-505-3692. We were asking you earlier if you had any hidden talents. America's Got Talent does premiere tonight. It's Riley. My talent is that I can draw really good. Well, good morning, Riley. Good morning, Jesse. That's a great talent to have, is to be able to be an artist, an artiste. I don't really have any hidden talents, unfortunately. I mean, I would like to assume that maybe I do, but if I was to do them, you'd be like, what is wrong with you? 1-877-505-3692. Today is Tuesday. It is June 2nd. What you see is what you get as far as weather. Don't forget your sunglasses and your sunscreen today. We'll get to the full weather details in just a moment. It's the 153rd day of the year. There's 212 days remaining until the end of the year. Today is National Rotisserie Chicken Day. Oh, yeah. I bought my rotisserie chicken last night. Can't wait to dive into that one. It is Rocky Road Day. And I love my dentist day. So coffee cheers to all the dentists out there. Oh, I got a toothache. Not going to lie. I do have to go see a dentist. I have a phobia of dentists. I'm sorry. I know you guys are good people, but there's a lot of people that have a phobia of dentists, right? 1-877-505-3692. If you do, you can let me know. 19 days left until Father's Day. And on this date, 1928, Kraft Velveeta cheese was invented. And on this date in 2011, Shania Twain received a star on the Hollywood Walk of Fame. How cool is that? I love that. Oh, she's doing really great these days. Good morning to Sue. Sue's saying, I'd let a robot help me. Okay, you're chiming in on that conversation. I love it. I'm not sure yet. I'm debating on it. I like that it can give me the reminders, but as one of our listeners, Colleen, said earlier, it sounds like the start of a horror movie. Good morning, Tony. Thanks for sending over your morning coffee view. Looking nice and bright out there. It's you, me, and country music is the perfect way to start the day.
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0: A mix of sun and cloud today. High 24. Driving along the 400 into Barrie. Same thing. Temperatures hanging around 22, but a mix of sun and cloud. A few clouds overnight. Low of 6. And for Wednesday, mainly sunny skies. High of 24 with a clear low of 10. Thursday, sunny. High of 28 with a low of 14. And for Friday, cloudy skies. High of 24 with a low of 14. And a look ahead to Saturday. A mix of sun and cloud with a high of 25 and a low of 13.
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2: The 400 southbound approaching Teston Road through Vaughan busy, but then it really jams up past Finch heading to the 401, where westbound to 401 collectors approaching Kennedy, collision two left lanes, 427 southbound to 401 crash right lane, 404 DVP both ways busy. 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I'm Dan Dealey. That's Hot Country Traffic.
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And a few throwbacks to remind you why you fell in love with country in the first place.

happy Tuesday, and what a beautiful day we are getting. Oh, yes, long-range forecast looking good, too. Sunny skies, high of 22. Some areas, temperatures going up to 24. We're not going to complain. Make sure you bring your sunglasses if you're just heading out on the roads right now. It's You, Me, and Country Music. It is the perfect way to start the day. I'm Tracy Lynn, and we are so glad that you are hanging out with us right here on Hot Country 88.5.

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1: Now for debris cleanup on the northbound 400 Highway 89, blocking the left lane, a slight delay through here. Even heavier on the southbound side into Vaughan, with delays starting before Teston Road and continuing down to Rutherford. Also slow on the southbound 404 from Elgin Mills to 16th Avenue. At the border between Vaughan and Toronto, we have a crash at Steeles and Dufferin. During the FIFA World Cup, traffic downtown will be heavy. Skip the stress by taking transit, traveling off-peak, and checking routes in advance. A message from the City of Toronto. I'm Miles Marcus, that's Hot Country Traffic.

0: Head over to hotcountry885.ca right now. Click on the contest page so that you are up to date on everything that is going on. Tim McGraw tickets tomorrow morning. We have Barkham tickets with Ryan this afternoon. And if you don't get in it to win it for the Tim McGraw tickets this week, Tim McGraw himself will be on your Hot Country Countdown Saturday at 9, Sunday at noon. And he is bringing a pair of tickets for you as well. I told you. I still can't believe it. Someone pinch us. I'm Tracy Lynn, and this is Hot Country 88.5.
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0: 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Hit us up on the text line. Check in. Say hi. Good morning to Sal, who's hanging out with us. And yeah, he's good with a robot taking care of him, especially if they're going to bring the vitamins to him. Yeah, I like that idea too. I like the exercise reminders. Thanks for chiming in on that conversation from earlier this morning. Have a good day, guys. Yes, enjoy your workday playlist right now. I'm Tracy Lynn, and this is Hot Country 88.5.
1: Hey, girl, looks like you need one more. 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I'm standing over here all by ourselves, and you ain't looking to no one else.

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1: So if you're on the 400, look out for a debris cleanup northbound Highway 89, blocking the left lane of a slow through there. All the while, southbound delays continue through Vaughan, starting just before Intestin Road and continuing down to Rutherford. A bit slow on the southbound 404 through Elgin Mills and Major McKenzie. Also at the border between Vaughan and Toronto, look out for a crash at Steeles and Dufferin. Avoid risky digs. 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I'm Miles Marcus. That's Hot Country Traffic.
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enjoy your workday playlist on a Tuesday. Yep, it is Tuesday. It's June 2nd. We have Ryan this afternoon who will be taking over the hot seat. He'll get you all the way back home. We will definitely be back together tomorrow morning. All the fun starting at 6 a.m. And we will have more tickets for Tim McGraw up for grabs. Ryan has Barkham tickets this afternoon. All the details over at hotcountry885.ca. Enjoy your day. I'm Tracy Lynn, and we are so glad that you are starting it right here on Hot Country 88.5.

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0: 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Hot Country weather.
3: A mix of sun and cloud today. High 24. Driving along the 400 into Barrie. Same thing. Temperatures hanging around 22, but a mix of sun and cloud. A few clouds overnight. Low of 6. And for Wednesday, mainly sunny skies. High of 24 with a clear low of 10. Thursday, sunny. High of 28 with a low of 14. And for Friday, cloudy skies. High of 24 with a low of 14. And a look ahead to Saturday. A mix of sun and cloud with a high of 25 and a low of 13.
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3: 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On June 12th, Canadian Treasure Tim Hicks will be performing at the Opera House in Toronto. Then we've got Post Malone and Jelly Roll. They'll be bringing their big stadium tour to Rogers Stadium on June 16th. Bailey Zimmerman's Different Night, Same Rodeo Tour is stopping by RBC Amphitheatre in Toronto on June 18th. Megan Maroney will bring Cloud 9 to Scotiabank Arena in Toronto on June 20th. And to kick off July, Little Big Town will be hanging out at OLG Stage at Fallsview Casino in Niagara on the 10th. And July 16th is going to be buck wild. Ella Langley is coming to TD Coliseum in Hamilton. Tim McGraw will be at RBC Amphitheatre in Toronto, and the North of Nowhere Music Festival kicks off in Lindsay, featuring Dallas Smith, Gloria Sons, and more. And of course, Chris Stapleton, the man, coming to Rogers Stadium in Toronto with Zach Top and Alan Stone on August 6th. Keep listening for more amazing country concert announcements on Hot Country. 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
1: 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Hot Country weather.
2: A mix of sun and cloud today. High 24. Driving along the 400 into Barrie. Same thing. Temperatures hanging around 22, but a mix of sun and cloud. A few clouds overnight. Low of 6. And for Wednesday, mainly sunny skies. High of 24 with a clear low of 10. Thursday, sunny. High of 28 with a low of 14. And for Friday, cloudy skies. High of 24 with a low of 14. And a look ahead to Saturday. A mix of sun and cloud with a high of 25 and a low of 13.
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3: A mix of sun and cloud today. High 24. Driving along the 400 into Barrie. Same thing. Temperatures hanging around 22, but a mix of sun and cloud. A few clouds overnight. Low of 6. And for Wednesday, mainly sunny skies. High of 24 with a clear low of 10. Thursday, sunny. High of 28 with a low of 14. And for Friday, cloudy skies. High of 24 with a low of 14. And a look ahead to Saturday. A mix of sun and cloud with a high of 25 and a low of 13.
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beer joint with a few of the guys. 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And boy, let me tell you, she was the prettiest thing I'd ever seen in a pair of boots. 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
3: A mix of sun and cloud today. High 24. Driving along the 400 into Barrie. Same thing. Temperatures hanging around 22, but a mix of sun and cloud. A few clouds overnight. Low of 6. And for Wednesday, mainly sunny skies. High of 24 with a clear low of 10. Thursday, sunny. High of 28 with a low of 14. And for Friday, cloudy skies. High of 24 with a low of 14. And a look ahead to Saturday. A mix of sun and cloud with a high of 25 and a low of 13.
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88.5. It's Ryan on your Tuesday afternoon. Thanks so much for allowing me to be a part of it. Be listening all day this Thursday, June 4th. We have brand new Lainey Wilson coming to us, and we want you to be the first to hear it. Oh, my gosh. You know what? Here. It's called Phone Keys Wallet. I got a little taste of what this song sounds like. You want a little taste of what this song is going to sound like?

Yeah, that's all I can give you. That's all I can give you. Just a little taste, a little appetizer before you get the whole meal of brand new Lainey Wilson this Thursday. Be listening, y'all.

we were cool with that. Cutting price, trying to duck our teachers. 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Friday, driving, double feature. 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My

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0: Zach Top, South of Sanity, Hot Country, 88.5. I'm Ryan. Thanks so much for allowing me to be a part of your Tuesday afternoon. I want to know what you use your AI chatbot for. What do you use it for? Do you use it to change up a recipe, maybe to draft an Instagram post? You know, lately, I've been using AI chatbots to make me workout plans. Sometimes when I'm about to do a workout and I'm so tired that I can't even think for myself, I just ask it and it tells me and then I do it. It's kind of nice, right? But a brand new shocking report says that nearly 1 in 5 teens and young adults are now using AI chatbots for mental health advice when they're feeling a little stressed and anxious and a little overwhelmed. And most of them are keeping it a secret. They don't want to tell anybody. But also, the appeal of it makes sense, I think. You know, it's available right in their phone. You know what I mean? Like, you don't have to book an appointment. You don't have to wait for 2 or 3 days. You can just, whatever you're feeling in that moment, you can just tell that AI chatbot, Gemini, Claude, Perplexity, ChatGPT. You can just say, hey, I'm feeling this way. What advice can you give me? And plus, a lot of younger generations, Gen Zs for that matter, they feel like it's a lot easier to open up to AI than to a real person. And that's fine. That's fine. And we should actually start sort of changing our tone towards AI. I know that it does some weird things and, you know, we're not completely satisfied with it just yet. But people using it are using it for valid reasons. You got to think to yourself, therapy, super expensive. If you don't have benefits, expensive. And people don't even have the funds or the resources to talk to somebody when they're dealing with something. So these free chatbots are a great way to, you know, get those feelings and emotions out there. That's what they're going to turn to. Now, that being said, AI can't replace real human support. So if you are in need of support right now, there are multiple numbers that you can be calling, especially in the Bay Area area. 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
2: We are getting reports for problems on the go for the 400 northbound past Dunlop, a crash on the highway. Also, the 400 northbound at Highway 12, construction crews are working in the right lane. Busy with volume for the 44 southbound from Finch down to the 401. 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I'm Richard Martin. That's Hot Country Traffic.

Dallas Smith and Drop, Hot Country 88.5. What's going on? I'm Ryan. Thanks so much for allowing me to be a part of your afternoon. So Barkum is going to be coming back to 25 acres of space at the Market Museum with 100 vendors, food trucks, games, giveaways. It's York Region's largest dog festival, and we want you to be a part of it. So coming up just after 3 o'clock, I have a chance for you to score a 4-pack of tickets to Barkum 2026. Just be listening for that cue to text, y'all.

0: Here's Ryan with his most people are good story of the day.
1: Oh, what an incredible story coming out of Australia today. During a live performance of La La Land in concert in Sydney, Australia, the orchestra's lead keyboardist suddenly fell ill at intermission. So the desperate Oscar-winning conductor literally turned to the crowd of 2,500 people and said, "Hey, anybody want to help? Can anybody sight read the music?" And so this 21-year-old kid by the name of Sterling Nassa stood up. "I could do it." The crowd erupted in applause, and he hadn't even done anything yet. He went right down from the audience, joined the band with zero rehearsal. In fact, he actually had to do a very complicated synth solo on the fly, and I don't know, I think he nailed it. He crushed it. The show must go on. And you know what? If it wasn't for Sterling Nassa, the show wouldn't have gone on. They would have had a missing part of that band and that whole set, and it probably just wouldn't have sounded right. So shout out to Sterling for volunteering to help out and make sure that that night was incredible for everyone, including Sterling.
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2: Riley Green is kicking things off, talking about his series Marshals and what he wants his next big role to be.
3: The great thing about this show with Marshals was I got to do a lot of stuff with it. You know, it's the cowboy thing, there's the military aspect of it, you know, and then Marshals and the action of it. I enjoyed that. Maybe a sports movie.
2: Okay.
3: You know, like if they remake Varsity Blues.
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2: And Morgan Wallen was recently doing an interview with People magazine when he said he grew up singing in church. He said his dad was a preacher growing up and he went to church all the time. And he enjoyed singing since he was 3 years old. And Lainey Wilson tells Country Living magazine that she and her husband, Duck Hodges, want kids. "We definitely want a family," she said. "Time is a ticking and hopefully it all works out very soon." And Jason Aldean tells Holler Country magazine that he almost became a cattle rancher before his big musical debut. And that is the Lowdown.
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1: Few clouds overnight with a low of 7. By tomorrow afternoon, 27 degrees, mainly sunny skies. 30 on Thursday with some sunshine in the GTA. It's going to be spicy. Up north in Barrie, similar situation, warming up a lot tonight. 6 degrees and clouds. Mainly sunny and a high of 24 for your Wednesday, 26, and a mix of sun and cloud for your Thursday. From the top of the 400 to the bottom of the 400, it is 22 degrees right now. That's your Hot Country 88.5 weather.
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High Valley. Every week's got a Friday on Hot Country 88.5. It sure does. But it's your Tuesday afternoon. I'm Ryan. Thanks so much for allowing me to be a part of it. Right now, we're giving away a 4-pack of tickets to Barkham 2026, York Region's largest dog festival at Markham Museum, with 100-plus vendors, food trucks, games, giveaways. It's just the epic dog-friendly event of the year, and we want you to be a part of it. So text BARK with your name to 1-877-505-3692 for your chance to win, y'all.

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1: Good afternoon. Troubles on the northbound 400 past Dunlop Street. There is a collision blocking the left lane. Also northbound 400 through Highway 12. Hashtag construction crews still working in the right lane. Northbound Highway 10 at Old Baseline. Also a construction setup in the right lane. 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I'm Jennifer Young. That's Hot Country Traffic.
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1: Josh Ross, Scared of Getting Sober, Hot Country, 88.5. Well, this morning on the Hot Country Morning Show with Tracy Lynn, a Miss Charlotte Boys ended up getting some Tim McGraw tickets. She listened for that cue to text, and, well, she texted Tim with her name to 1-877-505-3692. Congratulations to Charlotte. She is going to be at the RBC Amphitheater on July 16th for Tim McGraw's Pawn Shop Guitar Tour. You could be next. Just be listening to the Hot Country Morning Show with Tracy Lynn tomorrow for that

Not only do I love starting my day with Hot Country 88.5, but it's on at work, on my way home. Even my kids love it. Pure good vibes.

0: Live. My gosh, it's been 2 long years since Kenny Chesney has released new music, but he's back with a brand new song there. And get this, it became only the 3rd song in country music history to have literally 100% of country radio stations added in its first week. Of course, Kenny Chesney, why not, right? Kenny says he was originally saving this sort of sun-soaked feel-good anthem for a private island project that he was working on. But once he got into the studio and he started recording it, he knew that this is what the world needed right now. And the king of summer did it again.
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0: Few clouds overnight with a low of 7. And by tomorrow afternoon, 27 degrees, mainly sunny skies. 30 on Thursday with some sunshine in the GTA. It's going to be spicy. Up north in Barrie, similar situation, warming up a lot tonight, 6 degrees and clouds, mainly sunny and a high of 24 for your Wednesday, 26 and a mix of sun and cloud for your Thursday. From the top of the 400 to the bottom of the 400, it is 22 degrees right now. That's your Hot Country 88.5 weather.
1: 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Hot Country 88.5 traffic.
2: Still troubles on the northbound 400 past Dunlop Street. There is a crash cleanup in the left lane. Looks like the construction on Highway 10 northbound at Old Baseline cleared, but southbound Highway 10 through Old School Road, MTO crews are working in the left lane. 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

Hot Country 88.5. I'm Ryan on your Tuesday afternoon. Cody Johnson, he recently announced his highly anticipated brand new album, Banks of the Trinity, coming out on June 26th. He recently talked about this album, deeply personal, inspired by his childhood growing up along the Trinity River in Texas. But the one thing that a lot of people cannot stop focusing on is the heavy hitting collaborations on this album. He announced the track list, and one song has Brothers Osborne, another one has Luke Combs. It's like the duets we didn't know we needed, but we want it so badly. It's amazing. I'm loving all these collaborations these days. Here's Kojo now and The Fall.

0: live on your smart speakers at home. Just tell it to play Hot Country 88.5. I'm Ryan. Hopefully having a great day. Thanks so much for having me on. Really do appreciate it. Let's talk Luke Combs for a second here. Did you see what he did in Montreal? He better do that here in Toronto this weekend. My gosh, last weekend in Montreal, he had two stops during one of the shows when he performs one too many. He usually has somebody on stage shotgunning a beer with him. This time he decided to have Montreal Canadiens star Nick Suzuki, Cole Caulfield, and Brendan Gallagher up there. But then one of the nights he had George St. Pierre, the UFC fighter, to shotgun a beer. So it's like, he's going to be at Rogers Stadium this weekend. He's got two shows. He better drink some beers with either Toronto Maple Leaf or Raptors players. I'm just saying, like, we got to see Toronto match that energy. We're so competitive when it comes to hockey, Toronto versus Montreal. Let's get competitive when it comes to how rowdy our crowds can be.
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2: Still troubles on the northbound 400 past Dunlop Street. There is a crash cleanup in the left lane. Looks like the construction on Highway 10 northbound at Old Baseline cleared, but southbound Highway 10 through Old School Road, MTO crews are working in the left lane. 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

88.5. It's Ryan, and thanks so much for having me on this afternoon. Today is National Bubba Day. Day to celebrate all the legendary Bubbas out there. Bubblegum shrimp. That's great. Bubba from Forrest Gump. Of course, when you think Bubba, you think like an uncle or maybe like a nickname for your buddy or your spouse, maybe. Or maybe a Bubba is what your kid calls their soother. I'm pretty sure Bubba's even like those gigantic double insulated travel mugs that keeps ice cold for like a week. But if you grew up here in Canada, the word Bubba, if I'm not mistaken, has one very specific, beautiful meaning, and that is the Molson Canadian Bubba kegs. Do you remember those things and how awesome they were? 5-liter mini keg that you would buy a couple of them for the long weekend. Throw those things in buckets of ice, and you are just happy. It was great. Happy National Bubba Day, y'all.

0: Hot Country, 88.5. It's Ryan. Thanks so much for having me on this afternoon. If you've gone to the grocery store recently and you've noticed that tomato prices are crazy, you're not going crazy. The prices are, okay? According to Stats Canada, they're up over 20% compared to last year, making them the highest rising grocery item in the entire country right now. And it's wild to think that because tomato is usually the one thing that you would probably lean on if you were financially struggling, right? You would just make a bunch of sandwiches, put a little bit of, you know, fried bologna sandwich, mayo and tomato. That's what Tim McGraw used to sing about in back when.
1: A fried bologna sandwich with mayo and tomato.
0: Yeah, that sounds like an expensive sandwich now because I'm sure bologna is not cheap either. Like, it's just, it's so wild. And even to think that, like, our Italian community would, you know, have a tough fall if these prices don't adjust, because that's when they do their annual, you know, homemade sauce boil, you know, how they make a bunch of jars of homemade sauce, the sugo, and they put it in their cantina, right? I feel like Nona's going to be guarding those bushels of tomatoes that she has in her backyard all throughout the summertime. She's probably going to put, like, barbed wire fence and electric fence just to protect them.
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0: Few clouds overnight with a low of 7. By tomorrow afternoon, 27 degrees, mainly sunny skies. 30 on Thursday with some sunshine in the GTA. It's going to be spicy. Up north in Barrie, similar situation, warming up a lot tonight. 6 degrees and clouds, mainly sunny and a high of 24 for your Wednesday, 26, and a mix of sun and cloud for your Thursday. From the top of the 400 to the bottom of the 400, it is 22 degrees right now. That's your Hot Country 88.5 weather.
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4: Troubles remain on the northbound 400 into Barrie. Past Dunlop, two lanes are blocked with a collision. That's the reason for the heavy delays from Essa Road. Also, southbound 400, approaching Highway 88. Quite a backup in this area. There is a lane block due to a crash. 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I'm Jennifer Young. That's Hot Country Traffic.
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16: 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On June 12th, Canadian Treasure Tim Hicks will be performing at the Opera House in Toronto. Then we've got Post Malone and Jelly Roll. They'll be bringing their big stadium tour to Rogers Stadium on June 16th. Bailey Zimmerman's Different Night, Same Rodeo tour is stopping by RBC Amphitheater in Toronto on June 18th. Megan Maroney will bring Cloud 9 to Scotiabank Arena in Toronto on June 20th. And to kick off July, Little Big Town will be hanging out at OLG Stage at Falls View Casino in Niagara on the 10th. And July 16th is going to be buck wild. Ella Langley is coming to TD Coliseum in Hamilton. Tim McGraw will be at RBC Amphitheater in Toronto, and the North of Nowhere Music Festival kicks off in Lindsay featuring Dallas Smith, Gloria Sons, and more. And of course, Chris Stapleton, the man, coming to Rogers Stadium in Toronto with Zach Top and Alan Stone on August 6th. Keep listening for more amazing country concert announcements on Hot Country. 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

5 on our website right now, hotcountry885.ca. That's song number 5, Change My Mind from Riley Green. 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

Country 88.5. That's song number three on the Hot 5 at 5. Tyler Joe Miller, Under the Influence, coming in at song number two. Another Canadian who absolutely cleaned house this past weekend at the Country Music Association of Ontario Awards, winning three awards, including Fan Choice. He also has a huge announcement coming out in the next few weeks. It's Owen Regling at song number two and Love, Hate Love.

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Who have you picked as today's hottest song? Thanks to you for voting at HotCountry885.ca. Here is song number one on today's Hot 5 at 5.

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1: Troubles remain on the northbound 400 into Barrie. Past Dunlop, two lanes are blocked with a collision. That's the reason for the heavy delays from Essa Road. Also, southbound 400 approaching Highway 88. Quite a backup in this area. There is a lane block due to a crash. 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That's Hot Country Traffic.
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0: We've all had those moments. Bad ideas, worse decisions, the stories you probably shouldn't tell. But we're gonna anyway. But what was I thinking? This is What Was I Thinking? Let's relive the regret.
1: Yeah, so check this story out. A flight from Newark Airport in New Jersey to Spain had to be dramatically U-turned, for that matter, over the Atlantic because of a 16-year-old's Bluetooth speaker. So about an hour into the flight, passengers noticed a discoverable Bluetooth network popping up on their screens that said BOMB. B-O-M-B. So the crew gave one final warning to everyone on the plane that whoever owned this Bluetooth bomb to shut it down. No one did. Pilot declared an emergency, turned the plane around, landed back in Jersey to a runway full of emergency vehicles. Oh, boy. You could have named that speaker anything. Bajillion words in the dictionary. Bomb is the one that you went with, eh? Especially while you're sitting on a plane. Now, the kid eventually did confess, saying that he named it forever ago and completely forgot about it. But, you know, you were warned on the plane to turn it off. I don't know. Also, the airline decided to give everyone a $15 meal voucher for the inconvenience, which that's not an inconvenience. That's trauma. That's what that is. Like, that's things that people are going to have to go to therapy for because they thought they were on a plane with a bomb. You know what I mean? Like, that $15 doesn't really cover much.
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1: Tonight in the GTA, a low of 7 and a few clouds expected. 28, mainly sunny for your Wednesday. 30 degrees and sunny for your Thursday. My gosh, if you're traveling up north into Barrie, tonight 6 degrees and a few clouds. 25, sunny for your Wednesday. 26 with the mix of sun and cloud for your Thursday. Right now in Barrie, it's 23 degrees. In the GTA, it's 22. That's your hot country 88.5 weather. I'm Ryan. Thanks so much for allowing me to be a part of your Tuesday afternoon. Keep safe. Keep smiling, y'all.
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2: Troubles on the eastbound 401 express lanes just past the 400. Broken down vehicle in the right lane. Heavy delays all the way back towards Pearson Airport. Northbound 404 approaching Finch. There is a collision in the center lane. Northbound on the 400, the collision past Dunlop is cleared, but maintenance crews now have that right lane closed for guardrail repair work. 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I'm Jennifer Young, that's Hot Country Traffic.
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2: Looks like troubles have cleared on the southbound 400 past Finch, but still very heavy in this stretch. Janer Weston took a lot of the overflow. Northbound on the 404 approaching Finch, though, had a collision cleanup still in the center lane. No recent trouble spots on Highway 11 all the way up and towards Orillia, even Highway 12. 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I'm Jennifer Young. That's Hot Country Traffic.
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4: Riley Green is kicking things off, talking about his series Marshals and what he wants his next big role to be.
5: The great thing about this show with Marshals was I got to do a lot of stuff with it. You know, it's the cowboy thing, there's the military aspect of it, you know, and then Marshals and the action of it. I enjoyed that. Maybe a sports movie.
4: Okay.
5: You know, like if they remake Varsity Blues.
4: Okay.
5: I want to be Jonathan Moxley.
4: And Morgan Wallen was recently doing an interview with People magazine when he said he grew up singing in church. He said his dad was a preacher growing up and he went to church all the time. And he enjoyed singing since he was 3 years old. And Lainey Wilson tells Country Living magazine that she and her husband, Duck Hodges, want kids. We definitely want a family, she said. Time is a ticking and hopefully it all works out very soon. And Jason Aldean tells Holler Country magazine that he almost became a cattle rancher before his big musical debut. And that is the Lowdown.
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6: Southbound on the 400, still slow, merging with 401 traffic. The 401 westbound had problems still at Victoria Park in the express in the right lane. West 401 collectors at Bathurst, stalled vehicle in the center lane. North 400, a rapid improvement all the way up towards Barrie. 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
2: 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Traffic.
3: Southbound on the 400, still slow, merging with 401 traffic. The 401 westbound had problems still at Victoria Park in the express in the right lane. West 401 collectors at Bathurst, stalled vehicle in the center lane. North 400, a rapid improvement all the way up towards Barrie. 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That's Hot Country Traffic.
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3: Traffic.
4: Well, wrapping up the Tuesday drive, it looks like we have some new problems on the eastbound 401 in the express just past Bayview. Got a crash taking out the right lane. Pretty heavily backed up from about Dixon, Martin Grove. Northbound on the 400 and Highway 12. Watch out, there's construction going on in the right lane. In Tay, Highway 93 northbound at Stamp Road. Crews are set up in the right lane. 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I'm Lori Turcotte. That's Hot Country Traffic.
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